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It is 94.9 KCMO. I'm Megan Marie with Elton John's first big hit, It's Your Song.

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I'm Megan Marie. 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
5: 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But if you log off, take a step back from all the hype, you'll find that the actual keys to a longer, healthier life are hiding in plain sight. There are four of them. Number one, nutrition. The Mediterranean diet really is the gold standard. Number two, exercise. You should be getting 150 minutes of moderate intensity exercise or 75 minutes of vigorous intensity exercise every week, plus strength training and stretching. Number three, sleep. Sleep is when your body and your brain repair themselves. You should be getting 7 to 9 hours a night. And finally, number four often gets forgotten, socialization. It's not a bonus. It's a necessity for a healthy life, finding a sense of community, purpose, and belonging. I'm Dr. Sanjay Gupta, helping you live a better life.
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Hey there, it's Megan Marie. Lots of live music this week. So tomorrow night, Black Crowes are going to be at Morton Amphitheater. Darius Rucker is going to be at the Starlight Theater on Friday night. You have two different country shows if you're into country music as well. You've got Parker McCall and Morton Amphitheater, Turnpike Troubadours at Starlight. And then Sunday, you've got Mumford & Sons at Morton Amphitheater. So lots of live music, something literally for everyone.

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It's Megan Marie, a song inspired by one of Stevie Wonder's daughters. He's got like 9 kids from 5 different baby mamas. I mean, Stevie had some fun. It's Isn't She Lovely on 94.9 KCMO.

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It's Megan Marie. Journey's Final Frontier Tour is doing so well. They added more dates into the fall. Of course, they were already here in Kansas City, but if you want to travel, more chances to do that and see them. Right now, it's Journey's first big hit with Steve Perry on the vocals. 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

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Journey extending their Final Frontier tour. It's doing so well. They're going to be playing through the fall at least, and probably still no chance of Steve Perry joining them because men and their egos, I tell you.

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I am Megan Marie. 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
2: A better life with Dr. Sanjay Gupta.
3: I don't know about you, but my social media feeds are flooded with lotions and potions and gadgets, all promising to unlock different components of longevity. But if you log off, take a step back from all the hype, you'll find that the actual keys to a longer, healthier life are hiding in plain sight. There are four of them. Number one, nutrition. The Mediterranean diet really is the gold standard. Number two, exercise. You should be getting 150 minutes of moderate intensity exercise or 75 minutes of vigorous intensity exercise every week, plus strength training and stretching. Number three, sleep. Sleep is when your body and your brain repair themselves. You should be getting 7 to 9 hours a night. And finally, number four, often gets forgotten, socialization. It's not a bonus. It's a necessity for a healthy life, finding a sense of community, purpose, and belonging. I'm Dr. Sanjay Gupta, helping you live a better life.
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What's up? It's Megan Marie. Mike and McKenzie tomorrow morning. Another chance to go see Stray Cats. Next Saturday night, Uptown Theater. Paul from Manhattan, Kansas. Listen all the way in MHK. He won this morning. Could be you tomorrow, 7 o'clock hour.

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2: 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But if you log off, take a step back from all the hype, you'll find that the actual keys to a longer, healthier life are hiding in plain sight. There are four of them. Number one, nutrition. The Mediterranean diet really is the gold standard. Number two, exercise. You should be getting 150 minutes of moderate intensity exercise or 75 minutes of vigorous intensity exercise every week, plus strength training and stretching. Number three, sleep. 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You should be getting 7 to 9 hours a night. And finally, number four often gets forgotten, socialization. It's not a bonus. It's a necessity for a healthy life, finding a sense of community, purpose, and belonging. 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
3: There are lots of things you can measure to get an idea of how healthy you are at any given moment. Temperature, heart rate, blood pressure, just to name a few. But how about how healthy you will be and how long you're likely to live? According to a new study out of the University at Buffalo, two simple strength tests are pretty accurate at predicting longevity in older women. One is hand grip strength, and the other is how quickly people can stand up from a seated position without using their arms. By the way, I remember interviewing former President Jimmy Carter when he was quite old and being really impressed how he just popped out of the chair without using his arms. Not a lot of older people can actually do that. But I think the message here is that maintaining strength as you age is going to help you perform everyday activities, but also help you avoid injury and stay independent. I'm Dr. Sanjay Gupta, helping you live a better life.
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1: 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Just play the game one way. You hit a ball in the gap, run. 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

94.9 KCMO. We have the July full buck moon tonight and a couple of meteor showers, but it's kind of hard to see them with the cloud cover. Should be clearing up after midnight, so if you're up late, might want to keep an eye to the sky. John Farr right now, St. Elmo's Fire. 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

mighty long time, but I'm here to tell you, there's something else, the afterworld, a world of never-ending happiness, you can always see the sun.

The Purple One, 94.9 KCMO. It's Megan Marie. We definitely saw the rain today, tonight. Could see some more tomorrow, but going to be a beautiful weekend. So we got that going for us.

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4: Staying active every day will go a long way towards helping you live a happy, healthy, and pain-free life. And there is perhaps no movement more fundamental than walking. It reinforces the alignment, stability, and coordinated muscle activation that supports how your body moves, whether you're doing strenuous exercise or simply going about your daily life. This is according to Dana Santis, a strength and conditioning specialist. Even though you walk every day, Dana does say you can make small adjustments to immediately improve your walking mechanics. So, keep your rib cage stacked over your pelvis. Avoid leaning over or arching your lower back. Allow your arms to swing naturally in coordination with your legs. Keep your gaze forward, your jaw relaxed, and then just breathe in through your nose and out through your mouth. I'm Dr. Sanjay Gupta, helping you live a better life.
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What's up? 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
4: There are lots of things you can measure to get an idea of how healthy you are at any given moment. Temperature, heart rate, blood pressure, just to name a few. But how about how healthy you will be and how long you're likely to live? According to a new study out of the University at Buffalo, two simple strength tests are pretty accurate at predicting longevity in older women. One is hand grip strength, and the other is how quickly people can stand up from a seated position without using their arms. By the way, I remember interviewing former President Jimmy Carter when he was quite old and being really impressed how he just popped out of the chair without using his arms. Not a lot of older people can actually do that. But I think the message here is that maintaining strength as you age is going to help you perform everyday activities, but also help you avoid injury and stay independent. I'm Dr. Sanjay Gupta, helping you live a better life.
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Little Ditty Bell, Jack and Diane. That is John Mellencamp on 94.9 KCMO. It's Megan Marie. MySpace might be coming back. Remember MySpace? You decorate your page, have your own song on there. The best part, you could regularly rearrange your top eight and cause so much drama.

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3: How often do you stop to wonder whether you should share something that's revealing, maybe even embarrassing, with a partner, a friend, or even your boss? In her new book called Revealing, The Underrated Power of Oversharing, behavioral scientist Leslie John says doing just that can help you deepen relationships that are vital to your life. We need people to trust us in order to get things like love, friendship, and career success. That's what she told us. When you make yourself vulnerable by revealing something sensitive, it does make other people trust you. In turn, when you ask someone to reveal something about themselves, showing that interest will generally lead someone to like you more. Why? Because people like to be asked about themselves, she says. It also signals that they are discriminating and choosy, but in a good way. I'm Dr. Sanjay Gupta, helping you live a better life.
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It's Megan Marie. Thanks for hanging with us tonight. We're over halfway through the week, too. August is almost here. Isn't that wild? Back to school time. Sorry, kids.

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7: Staying active every day will go a long way towards helping you live a happy, healthy, and pain-free life. 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It reinforces the alignment, stability, and coordinated muscle activation that supports how your body moves, whether you're doing strenuous exercise or simply going about your daily life. This is according to Dana Santis, a strength and conditioning specialist. Even though you walk every day, Dana does say you can make small adjustments to immediately improve your walking mechanics. 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I'm Dr. Sanjay Gupta, helping you live a better life.
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It is Megan Marie, Mike and McKenzie. 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Yep, Chiefs season is almost here, and you can watch, you know, it in the works. Chanta from Concordia won this morning. 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

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It's 94.9 KCMO. I am Megan Marie. Catch you back here tomorrow. Hey, we're over halfway through the week, and we've got your sound check for all of it. 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
3: 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In her new book called Revealing, The Underrated Power of Oversharing, behavioral scientist Leslie John says doing just that can help you deepen relationships that are vital to your life. We need people to trust us in order to get things like love, friendship, and career success. 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In turn, when you ask someone to reveal something about themselves, showing that interest will generally lead someone to like you more. 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It also signals that they are discriminating and choosy, but in a good way. I'm Dr. Sanjay Gupta, helping you live a better life.
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6: A better life with Dr. Sanjay Gupta.
7: They say consistency is key, but sometimes you just got to switch it up. A new study out of Harvard School of Public Health found that varying your exercise routine could add years to your life. What exercise someone did didn't matter much. What did matter was that all the exercises together worked all the muscle groups in their body. Now, an added benefit to changing things up is it can help you push through the plateau effect. That's when your body gets so efficient at doing something that you actually stop getting better at it. And we know from previous research that specializing in any one sport at a young age can make someone actually more prone to injury. And as experts we talk to point out, even elite athletes switch up things with their workouts, making sure to target strength, cardio, flexibility, balance, and doing that every single week. I'm Dr. Sanjay Gupta, helping you live a better life.
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6: 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But if you log off, take a step back from all the hype, you'll find that the actual keys to a longer, healthier life are hiding in plain sight. There are four of them. Number one, nutrition. The Mediterranean diet really is the gold standard. Number two, exercise. You should be getting 150 minutes of moderate intensity exercise or 75 minutes of vigorous intensity exercise every week, plus strength training and stretching. Number three, sleep. Sleep is when your body and your brain repair themselves. You should be getting 7 to 9 hours a night. And finally, number four often gets forgotten, socialization. It's not a bonus. It's a necessity for a healthy life, finding a sense of community, purpose, and belonging. I'm Dr. Sanjay Gupta.

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12: Weather today is going to feel pretty familiar, as again we have cloud cover and some spotty showers. They'll be possible at any point through the day, but generally on the light side and generally isolated. We get to the afternoon with mid-80s. It's still really humid, so the heat index could still be 95 plus. And another round of storms. This one's going to be widespread. That comes in late tonight and early Friday. From KCTV, I'm First Warm 5 Chief Meteorologist Luke Doris.

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0: Will Ferrell. It's a valid question. Good or great? Let's go.
1: First of all, Will Ferrell is great because laughter is great for the soul.
2: It is.
1: All you
2: got to
1: do is give me a little Ron Burgundy. Put a little bit of Sweet Baby Jesus from Talladega Nights.
0: Come on. Uh-huh.
1: You know what I mean?
0: I love it. I got you, Anthony. I got to keep moving.
3: Good.
0: Good. Thank you. All good right? or great? Hello, hello. Good or great?
4: He's great. And I'll tell you why.
2: Okay.
4: Why? Because I watched an interview where that part where he gets all excited about being the coming. That was total improv. He didn't tell anybody he was going to do it. So I think that's his creativity.
0: I love it.
2: He's a great improver.
4: He's a great actor.
0: He is. What's your name?
4: Amy.
0: Amy.
2: Thanks, Amy.
0: Thanks for having us on. Hello, hello. Good or great when it comes to Will Ferrell?
5: I think he's great.
0: Thank right. you. 94.9, good or great with Will Ferrell?
6: I can't stand Will Ferrell.
0: Oh, no.
2: Okay. So we'll put that in the C file.
0: 94.9, good or great with Will Ferrell?
7: Will Ferrell is just a good actor.
2: Okay.
0: Thank you, buddy. Appreciate you. 94.9, is Will Ferrell good or great?
6: Great. Good.
0: Thank you. Where are we at, McKenzie? Mm-hmm. Keep it
2: going. The greats are winning.
0: All right. 94.9, we'll get one more in here. Will Ferrell, good or great?
7: Great.
0: Thank you very much. What's your name?
7: John.
0: Thank you, buddy. There he is.
7: Hey.
0: Will Ferrell, good or great? Hello, good or great?
7: Great.
0: All right, let's end it. Where do we end up, McKenzie?
2: People think he's great. All it's right. close, though.
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9: They say consistency is key, but sometimes you just gotta switch it up. A new study out of Harvard School of Public Health found that varying your exercise routine could add years to your life. What exercise someone did didn't matter much. What did matter was that all the exercises together worked all the muscle groups in their body. Now, an added benefit to changing things up is it can help you push through the plateau effect. That's when your body gets so efficient at doing something that you actually stop getting better at it. And we know from previous research that specializing in any one sport at a young age can make someone actually more prone to injury. And as experts we talk to point out, even elite athletes switch up things with their workouts, making sure to target strength, cardio, flexibility, balance, and doing that every single week. I'm Dr. Sanjay Gupta, helping you live a better life.
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21: Our air is still really humid, and that's going to fuel some rain or even thunderstorms at times. Now, today, this is going to be spotty and generally on the light side, but you might see a shower here or there. It's really possible about any point in the day. Low 70s this morning, turn to mid-80s this afternoon. Heat index could still be 95 or higher. Then the widespread rain and some thunderstorms late tonight, early on Friday. From KCTV, I'm First Warn 5 Chief Meteorologist Luke Doris.

0: Mike.
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0: Yes, ma'am. I need to get a large Dr. Pepper with pickles.
1: Pickles. Mackenzie wants to know, are pickles the pumpkin spice of summer? Yes or no?
2: No.
3: No. All right.
1: You're not having it. Okay, then. No pickled Dr. Pepper?
2: Dr. Pepper, leave it alone.
1: There you go. Thank you, buddy. Appreciate you.
4: Pickles are always great.
1: Everybody hit us up on text, too, Mackenzie. What do we got there?
3: Yeah.
1: Pickles, the pumpkin spice of summer or not?
3: Ella says no, but then she also says pickles are healthy all year. Okay, so anyway.
1: Make a decision.
3: A pickle is definitely the pumpkin spice of summer, says 1361.
1: Okay.
3: Renee says yes.
1: Okay. Hi, Renee.
3: And 6861 alerting us that AMC Theaters has dill pickle flavor for pretzels. Hello.
1: All right. All right, then. By the way.
3: I'm going to count that as a yes.
1: Saw Renee at Target the other day.
3: Oh,
1: hi,
3: yeah?
1: Renee.
3: Hey, Renee.
1: All right, so where do we end up?
3: Yes.
1: Wow,
3: pickle,
1: I'm surprised.
3: Pickle is the pumpkin spice of summer.
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11: 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It reinforces the alignment, stability, and coordinated muscle activation that supports how your body moves, whether you're doing strenuous exercise or simply going about your daily life. 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I'm Dr. Sanjay Gupta, helping you live a better life.
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0: All right, Mackenzie, last thing that you asked AI for. Like, last question you asked one of your devices for. Anything like that. What do you got?
1: I tried to ask AI, what was the name of that book that I read with the author? I can't remember the name. I'll do that all the time, you know, because I'll read a book and I'll like it and I don't remember the title. I don't remember the author. I wasn't able to figure that stuff out. But okay. I tried to describe it, but I...
0: That's pretty funny.
1: But that's what I need. I need an AI that can...
0: Can read your mind?
1: Can read my mind.
0: Well, give us 20 minutes. Okay. Last thing I did, two of them on my feed. Uh-huh. How many teaspoons in a tablespoon? Dumb stuff like that.
1: Oh, that's good stuff to do.
0: How many inches off the wall should an outlet go? Off the floor? Well, this thing said 16. Sometimes I ask it for torque specs all the time on the cutlass.
1: You have to be careful with trusting it, though, too.
0: You don't just blindly trust AI?
1: No, especially not if you're dealing with electrical stuff.
0: Well, it's just the off the floor. Where's the outlet go?
1: I get financial advice from AI a lot.
0: Why not, Mackenzie? All right. Last thing that you asked your AI device for. I'm just curious. I think these will be funny questions.
1: Jeez.
0: I mean, it oftentimes is just dumb stuff.
1: Mm-hmm.
0: You know? What's the phone number for? You know? Who's my vet again? What's my password?
1: That's about what it's geared for.

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0: tell us the last thing that you asked your AI device for. What'd you need help with? You're like, oh, Siri. Oh,
1: right.
0: The A word. Tell me this. What do you got?
2: I asked AI how my kitchen would look painted, the bottom cabinets painted green. I just took a picture, and it was great. And then it even gave me color choices from Sherwin-Williams and Behr. And
1: I bet that is good. Or a haircut or a new hair color. That's a good idea.
0: Great idea.
1: I bet it'd be terrific for that stuff.
0: So you just take a picture of it and let it go.
2: Yep. And then you ask it, how would this look with green bottom cabinets? And then it will give you suggestions. And it's great. I love it.
0: Genius.
1: Well, I love that. That seems like a really good use for that.
0: Boy, the kids are going to go home and try this out today. Hey. Thank you, Michelle.
2: You got to check it out. It's great.
3: Mike and Mackenzie in the morning.

0: Let's go, McKenzie.
1: Hey, Mike, yesterday I barely caught you. I thought I heard you say that you were able to get your phone fixed. Is that true?
0: No, not yet. In fact, it did that stupid thing last night where it didn't charge all the way.
2: You need to get your fixed or replaced.
0: This weekend, I have to go do it, buddy.
2: Yeah,
0: I have
2: to.
1: Yeah, sure. You're like my friend back in Maryland. She's like the queen of procrastination.
0: But normally I'm not.
2: Mike usually isn't, though.
0: I just love this phone, and I'm bummed that I got to get rid of it.
2: But you don't. That's the whole point. You could go get it fixed.
0: But you know, now it's doing other weird things. Like, it's not syncing to things. I'm like, I think it's time. So, whatever.
1: Yeah. It had a good run.
0: It did. We're going to have a funeral service for it on the air next week.
2: Yeah, a Viking funeral.
1: There you go.
2: We're going to light it on fire and put it in a lake.
0: What could go wrong? It's on fire! As our friend down the hall.
2: Yeah, he loves that.
0: Yesterday, everybody was together at training camp in St. Joe.
2: Yep.
0: My eyes on Mahomes as well, including from NFL on ESPN, Benjamin Solak.
3: Yeah, he did just about everything you could ask him to do today. All the 11-on-11 drills, all 7-on-7, traveling with the quarterbacks. Typically, when a guy's banged up, we see him, you know, do drills off on a side field for a portion of practice. Did not happen today. Both wide receiver Rashee Rice and corner L'Jarius Sneed had planned rehab days where they were here for the first half of practice and then left to go get work done. Mahomes stayed the entirety of the way, and Andy Reid said after practice, he looks like he's strong out there.
4: Yeah, he looked pretty good today, I thought. You know, strong. You see the strength in his legs, and which is important with a leg injury. You kind of look at that first, see how his feet are moving. Feet are moving well. I thought it was positive. I mean, I thought he looked well.
0: Meanwhile, Trav?
5: All right, man.
0: Thank you. Meanwhile,
2: Kansas City Police Chief Stacey Graves has announced her retirement. Mayor Lucas says she took on a lot during her tenure.
6: She took on very real challenges.

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1: In progress, so we're happy about that, and EB's still with her, and that part's important that's taking place.
2: As he should be with her right now.
3: Their son was charged in that shooting. For the 16th straight year, Chiefs have training camp in St. Joe. Mark Donovan says, all about the fans.
4: We are excited to be back here. We're excited to get going. We have 18 open practices this year, which I believe is the most in the National Football League. 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
2: And in fact, August 3rd, you can be there 8:30. We got another pair of VIP passes, McKinsey.
3: And it wouldn't be Halloween without the Prince of Darkness over at Universal Studios in Orlando and Hollywood's Halloween Horror Nights. There's going to be an Ozzy's World, a haunted house, all things Ozzy.
2: I like it.
3: Approved by the family with their blessing.
2: I think so. 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In Border War, about an hour from now, another shot, Stray Cats tickets, August 8th, I believe.
3: August 8th at the Uptown.
2: All right, and then also 7:30, we're back at it. Another audio clue today with Name That Chief. This one, and the thing is, we've run this before, and if you've listened to the show, you should know what this audio clue is going to be coming up at 7:30 for Name That Chief and the Kansas Lottery.
3: Extra pressure on me.
2: Yeah, well, yes. But now yesterday, didn't we have a winner with not doing anything? Didn't Dee pull that off yesterday for doing nothing?
3: I believe it was. So. We've had every scenario in this contest.
2: And then at 7:30, or at 8:30, of course, we've got training camp for you. So, just saying. And now we got to go to Universal for Ozzy. Works for me. Welcome in. It's Thursday.
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6: 49 North and southbound at Harry Truman Drive. A steady flow, no delays, and no delays now through the Grandview Triangle. And 35 North and southbound at Cambridge Circle, all clear through there with no issues. No new accidents to report. I'm Wendy with your Right Now Traffic.
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12: How often do you stop to wonder whether you should share something that's revealing, maybe even embarrassing, with a partner, a friend, or even your boss? In her new book called Revealing, The Underrated Power of Oversharing, behavioral scientist Leslie John says doing just that can help you deepen relationships that are vital to your life. We need people to trust us in order to get things like love, friendship, and career success. That's what she told us. When you make yourself vulnerable by revealing something sensitive, it does make other people trust you. In turn, when you ask someone to reveal something about themselves, showing that interest will generally lead someone to like you more. Why? Because people like to be asked about themselves, she says. It also signals that they are discriminating

0: choosy, but in a good way. I'm Dr. Sanjay Gupta, helping you live a better life.
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4: Our air is still really humid, and that's going to fuel some rain or even thunderstorms at times. Now, today, this is going to be spotty and generally on the light side, but you might see a shower here or there. It's really possible about any point in the day. Low 70s this morning, turn to mid-80s this afternoon. Heat index could still be 95 or higher. Then the widespread rain and some thunderstorms late tonight, early on Friday. From KCTV, I'm First Warren 5 Chief Meteorologist Luke Doris.
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0: Look at that, Mackenzie. Independence all over us this morning.
1: Oh, hey, Independence. What's up?
0: Appreciate you. 94.9 KCMO. My name's Mike. That's the one and only Mackenzie over there. So, yesterday, remember we had that whole debate over whether or not Will Ferrell is a good actor or a great actor. And everybody, the consensus was he was good.
1: It was close.
0: So then, on my newsfeed, last night this pops up and I thought, oh, this is actually funny. Will Ferrell's got to basically pick and choose of his repertoire of movies. Are you ready, Mackenzie?
1: Yeah.
0: Now, you're playing a part in this too, okay? You in the car, you over there, Mackenzie, everybody. All right, okay. Here we go.
2: Anchorman versus Blades of Glory.
3: I'm just going to say.
0: What did he say?
1: Anchorman.
0: All right, here we go.
3: I'm just going to say Anchorman because it was extremely hard to get paid.
0: All right, so you got one.
1: Yeah.
0: That's good. You're one for one. Here we go.
2: Elf versus the other guys.
3: Come on.
2: That's good, right?
3: Yeah. Come on.
0: Yeah. Elf versus the other guys. Which way to go? You're saying Elf? All right, let's find out.
3: I will have to say Elf because it's brought joy. It's brought joy.
1: Yeah.
0: Okay. So now you're...
1: It does.
0: All right, you said Elf. All right, next one.
2: Talladega Nights versus Old School.
3: Can I say something controversial?
2: Let's do it.
3: I'm going to say...
0: Which one did he go with?
1: I'm going to say Old School because it's the one that kind of delivered him, you know?
0: All right, let's go.
3: Can I say something controversial?
2: Let's do it.
3: I'm going to say Old School. It was in the can.
0: Golly.
3: They pushed the release date, which is always a good sign, into February. No Man's Land of February. Yeah, but Old School became such a hit that it then led to the green light of Anchorman.
2: Right.
1: Yeah.
3: And it led to all this momentum.
0: I didn't know that.
1: Yeah, that was kind of his first. And he was like third. You know, he was like the third or fourth lead in that.
0: All right, you're three for three. Let's go.
2: Step Brothers versus Zoolander.
0: What do you got on that one?
1: Step
2: Brothers versus Zoolander.
1: I'm going to say Zoolander.
0: You're going Zoolander? All right, let's see.
3: Step Brothers was just, I think we shot over, I want to say, 1.5 million feet of film on that movie because there was so much improvising.
0: So you missed one.
1: I missed one, but, you know.
0: You're three and one.
1: I can work with that.
0: Here we go.
2: Now we pit the winners against each other.
0: Okay.
2: So it's going to be Old School versus Step Brothers.
0: Old School versus Step Brothers now. Where do we land on that?
1: Oh, I'm still going to go Old School.
3: I'll go Step Brothers.
0: Let's go here.
2: Anchorman versus Elf.
0: Anchorman
1: okay, now that's choosing your favorite child.
0: Oh.
2: Anchorman versus Elf.
0: Come on, you gotta pick.
1: Okay.
0: You gotta pick.
1: Elf.
0: Mm. Should we open the phones on this? Hold on.
2: Anchorman versus Elf.
0: Okay, hold on. Let's stop right there for a second. Anchorman versus Elf.
1: You can only have one. Oh, I love them both so much.
0: 913-408-7949.
1: And it's apples and oranges.
0: Because we still have two to go, but we'll stop here. Anchorman versus Elf.
2: Anchorman versus Elf.
0: Oh, there's so many things there.
1: That's hard.
0: There's so many things. All right, Mackenzie, what we're going to do right now. Anchorman versus Elf.
1: Okay.
0: 913-408-7949. Where do we land on that?
4: It's called X-Panther. ODI. It's illegal in 9 countries. Yep. It's made with bits of real panther, so you know it's good.
5: It's quite pungent.
4: Oh, yeah.
5: Stings the nostrils. In a good way.
4: Yeah.
5: Brian, I'm going to be honest with you. That smells like pure gasoline.

0: I think I would have stuck with guitar lessons if that would have been what we were practicing.
1: Well, yeah.
0: I mean, imagine at 5 years, or, you know, 6 years old, learning legs from ZZ Top. Or, what could go wrong with that?
1: Right.
0: Huh?
1: That's a great idea.
0: 94.9 KCMO. My name's Mike. That's Mackenzie. Boy, we are in a conundrum right
1: now. Yeah, this
0: is
1: something.
0: Holy smokes.
2: Anchorman versus Elf.
0: So Will Ferrell's having to choose between his favorite movies, and we're narrowing it down. Now he's at the two winners between Anchorman and Elf. He's got to pick through. What would you say if you had to pick one of those movies over another one? Anchorman?
1: Well, I said Elf, but man, that's a hard one.
0: Anchorman or Elf? Which way are you going to go on this? Hello?
1: Oh, no. Hello?
0: Mackenzie, what have you done to the phone?
1: Oh, hey, there we go.
0: What would you go
1: Anchorman
0: here?
1: Anchorman or Elf?
3: Pardon me?
0: Nope, we're going there.
1: Okay.
0: Mackenzie on text, man, it is like split.
1: It's just back and forth.
0: What
1: Anchorman
0: we got
1: here, Elf there. I mean, it's so close.
0: All right, let's see what Will said on this thing here.
2: I'll go Anchorman.
4: Okay, and finally.
0: Wait a minute.
5: Brian, I'm going to be honest with you. That smells like pure gasoline.
1: I mean, they're both.
6: 60% of the time, it works every time.
5: That doesn't make sense.
0: Mackenzie, now we got to go to the final.
4: It's Anchorman versus Step Brothers.
1: Anchorman.
0: Anchorman.
4: It's Anchorman versus Step Brothers.
1: Yeah, I'm sorry. I feel like Elf and Anchorman was the coup de grace.
0: All right. So
1: yeah,
0: after after all the movies from Will Ferrell, we've narrowed it down here.
4: It's Anchorman versus Step Brothers.
1: It's Anchorman.
0: Versus Step Brothers. How do we think Will's going to answer here?
1: He's going to say Anchorman.
0: All right, I'm going to do one quick traffic update here.
1: Okay.
0: And we're coming back. 913-408-7949. Anchorman or Step Brothers? Anchorman or Step Brothers?
4: It's Anchorman versus Step Brothers.
0: Where do we land on this?
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8: 670 East and Westbound at Locust. A steady flow, no delays in the downtown loop. A stall. Kansas side, 35 northbound at 67th on the right shoulder. Missouri side, 435 southbound before Gregory be ready to stop. I'm Wendy with your right now traffic.
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0: Well, Mackenzie, the time has come.
1: Yeah.
0: Hello, 94.9 KCMO. Which way you want to go? Anchorman or Step Brothers on this?
3: Keep it classy, San Diego.
1: Yeah.
0: All right, one for Anchorman.
1: It's got to be Anchorman.
0: Are you back to it?
4: It's Anchorman versus Step Brothers.
0: Are you ready to answer this question, Mackenzie?
1: I already did.
6: It's going to be Anchorman.
1: Yeah.
4: Word is, according to the man himself.
10: I don't know if I'm right. I'm probably wrong.
1: No, he's right.
0: I think he nailed it.
1: Yeah.
0: All right, thanks, everybody.

0: So I don't close my eyes in the shower either.
1: Okay.
0: Just saying. 94.9 KCMO. My name is Mike. There she is, Mackenzie. So, another weird question for you. All right, nothing to do with Anchorman this time. Nothing to do with Will Ferrell. Does anybody know what TIPS stands for? Anyone? Ricky, you still with me there? Ricky. Jake.
1: Jake.
0: Hey, Jake, you still with me, bud?
2: Yeah, I'm still here.
1: There we go.
0: What does TIPS stand for? T-I-P-S.
1: Like when you leave a tip for someone?
2: Oh, man. I'm going to have to say, why you throw me on the spot?
0: No. Because here's why I'm throwing you on the spot.
1: I think I know what it is.
0: Because I was thrown on the spot today. John Taffer did this thing.
1: Uh-huh.
0: And he actually, I don't know what podcast he was on, but.
3: TIPS, you know what TIPS stands for?
0: I had no idea it was an acronym.
1: Yeah, so, it is.
0: Jake, keep your radio on here for a second, okay, buddy? Good to hear from you. You ready?
1: Yeah, I think I know.
3: To ensure prompt service.
1: Yeah, to ensure prompt service.
0: To ensure. Do you know why it's to ensure prompt service?
1: So you get better service.
3: Years ago, in the pioneer days of America, when you went into a restaurant, there was a box in the front of the restaurant, and you dropped a nickel or a dime back then. That was all you had to drop it into the box on the way in, and it was to ensure prompt service.
4: Sure.
3: So you were treated with a bit of a priority when you dropped it in the box.
0: I had no idea.
1: I didn't know about the box thing, but I knew about to ensure prompt service.
0: But I didn't realize it was even an acronym.
1: That's interesting, yeah.
0: Leave a tip. Okay, it's just what we call it. I didn't realize
1: right.
0: It. To ensure prompt service. Learn something new every day.
3: To ensure prompt service.
0: Thank you, John Taffer.

0: morning.
1: Hey, I'm back in town.
0: Well, where have you been, Tom?
1: Celebrating my birthday in Estes Park.
0: Ooh, what'd you do in Estes Park?
2: Ooh, Alpine did slides? You ride the big wheel in the hall of the hotel? Red rum.
1: Went to Rocky Mountain National Park, saw a bull moose, went up to the top of the tundra, played golf at the bottom of the mountain.
0: By the way, did you say red rum a minute ago?
2: Yeah, because the Stanley Hotel is The Shining.
0: You know what someone just told me the other day?
2: What?
0: I didn't realize this. Red rum backwards. You know what
2: Murder.
0: That spells? I didn't know. Why do you look at me like I'm an idiot?
2: Well, I...
0: I didn't know that.
2: Tom, did you know that?
1: Man, Mike, you are learning a lot of stuff this morning.
2: I know.
1: Your mind should be exhausted.
3: Why do you think I aggravate you?
4: I'm not annoying at all.
5: 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Right now, traffic from the Certified Transmission Traffic Desk.
6: 49 northbound coming in from Belton up to the Grandview Triangle. So far, no delays there. 635 north and southbound at Leavenworth Road. It's wide open. And no accidents to report across the metro. I'm Wendy with your Right Now traffic.
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0: If you're rolling through downtown, Cindy's got a traffic update for us.
1: I'm going eastbound 70 and right in the middle of the Benton Curve. The left lane's closed. And it's abruptly. People need to be,
0: Is there something
1: people
0: in the road?
1: People need to be really aware. No, they're doing work on that middle divide. Bridge part they're doing.
0: Gotcha. Oh, boy, they picked a heck of a time to do that, didn't they?
2: Well, they're going
0: to
2: be doing a lot on I-70 right here soon.
0: Right. Hey, Cindy, I'm glad you checked in. Thanks for the heads up.
2: Yeah, drive safe.
1: All right. Thank you. Bye.
0: That's how we roll. First open fan training camp today.
2: That's right. That's today.

0: everything about it. No shortage of stuff to talk about in the entertainment world, McKenzie.
1: Man, we don't have to wait long to see Michael B. Jordan's latest project.
2: I just had to come over and introduce myself. Thomas Crown.
3: I know exactly who you are.
0: Nice.
1: Oh, that drops in March of next year. Also stars Kenneth Branagh and Aubrey Plaza.
0: Has she had her baby yet?
1: No.
0: Not yet.
1: I don't think so.
0: Okay.
1: Kylie and Jason Kelce not planning on any more kiddos, but Kylie was asked recently what they might have named a boy. Didn't have a first name picked out, but...
4: Both of our dads are Edwards, so I think it would be very simple to have a middle name of Edward. Middle, emphasis on middle, aggressively middle, middle, middle. I cannot say middle enough, not the first and middle.
1: It's been almost 30 years, since Lindsay Lohan's remake of The Parent Trap.
5: I have a brilliant idea. I think we should switch places. I'll go back to London as you, and you go back to California as me.
1: She was asked if she would ever revisit the film with a remake.
0: Mm-hmm.
1: She said if the script was right, and probably the money, she would say yes.
0: Okay.
1: And this one's a heartbreaker. Irish musician Glenn Hensard died in a motorcycle accident this week.
0: Yep.
1: So you might not know his name, but...
0: Oh.
1: Man, if you've seen the musical or the movie once, you know his work.
0: Yep.
1: Oh, man, that song.
0: Good pull, McKenzie.
1: Man, what an Oscar for that. He was only 56.
0: I feel like Gavin DeGraw may have done a remake of that song or some kind of sample of that.
1: Maybe, but man, that's a beautiful song. Do yourself a favor.
0: Good pull, McKenzie. Hello, Dennis. Thanks for waiting, buddy.
6: Hey, every now and then I got to call and ask about something to watch. I watched a third last night on a Peacock series called The Five Star Weekend.
0: Haven't seen it yet. Who's in it?
6: Jennifer Garner and... Oh, I'm terrible with names, but I know it's the lady from The Good Place who played Janet. I don't know if you ever,
1: If
6: you ever saw that series.
1: Yeah,
6: she's in it. All right, well, you haven't started watching it. So, but I'm through one episode, and it's pretty good.
0: So Peacock, Five Star Weekend, Dennis approved. Gotcha.
7: So I'm planning on having a girls' weekend
8: to Nantucket
7: with a friend from each phase of life.
9: I have the results of your biopsy.
10: Oh, what if I'm not brave enough to be myself?
11: So what's your deal? What are you not telling us?
0: I like when Dennis writes or calls in with ideas
1: I know, because sometimes I don't know what to watch.
0: This weekend, I think the Hawks on deck.
1: Okay.
0: Maybe. No promises.
1: Okay.

0: safe to say Jennifer Coolidge, one of your favorite people, McKenzie?
1: Oh, man, she's funny.
0: Kind of thought you would think that. She got asked what she finds monotonous when it comes to just entertainment life.
2: Okay. I just find everything monotonous. If someone says, I have to go somewhere where you have to get dressed up for it, and it's all, like, especially, you know, the award shows. I just can't do it.
3: Yeah, baby. You drive me up a wall, the way you make good for all the nasty tricks you pull.

0: Mackenzie and I have one job, and that's to get you through this Thursday in a good mood, to get you to Friday, to get you to the weekend.
1: Woo!
0: So, first day of training camp yesterday was the first day everybody was back together, and everybody had one set of eyes
1: of
0: on one particular person.
1: Of course.
0: QB1, NFL and ESPN, Benjamin Solak. Reports back.
2: Yeah, he did just about everything you could ask him to do today. All the 11-on-11 drills, all 7-on-7, traveling with the quarterbacks. Typically, when a guy's banged up, we see him, you know, do drills off on a side field for a portion of practice.
0: Not
2: did not happen today. Both wide receiver Rashee Rice and corner Lajarius Sneed had planned rehab days where they were here for the first half of practice and then left to go get work done. Mahomes stayed the entirety of the way.
0: You
2: and Andy Reid said after practice, he looks like he's strong out there.
3: Yeah, he looked pretty good today, I thought. You know, strong. You see the strength in his legs, and which is important with a leg injury. You kind of look at that first.
1: Yeah.
3: See how his feet are moving. If feet are moving well, I thought it was positive. I mean, I thought he looked well.
0: Nice. All right, so 8:30. Another shot to get you into VIP at training camp for August the 3rd. You ready for that? We'll get to it right around 8:30.
4: Meanwhile.
1: Kansas City Police Chief Stacey Graves has announced her retirement. Mayor Lucas says, man, she did a lot during her time in the role.
5: She took on very real challenges from the World Cup to the Super Bowl parade shooting. So many things in between. She's handled it well, with class, and I'm sad to see her go.
1: Graves will stay on the job till a replacement is found. Meanwhile, Coach Reid gave an update on Mia Bieniemy from training camp.
3: Update on Mia. Bieniemy, she's doing great. She's doing better and great from where she was out of the ICU unit and making progress. So we're happy about that. And EB's still with her, and that part's important that's taking place.
1: Yeah, their son has been charged in the shooting. For the 16th straight year, Chiefs have training camp in St. Joe. Mark Donovan says it's all about the fans.
6: We are excited to be back here. We're excited to get going. We have 18 open practices this year, which I believe is the most in the National Football League. It's something that is core to our brand and core to our experience and really core to our founder, that our fans are our lifeblood, and we want to do everything we can to expose our team to them.
0: And then there's this.
1: Oh, man. Wouldn't be Halloween without the Prince of Darkness over at Universal Studios in Orlando and Hollywood's Halloween Horror Nights. There will be an Ozzy's World haunted house, all things Ozzy, fully approved with the blessing of the family.
0: I love it. Well, it is Border War time, Mackenzie. Are you ready?
1: Stray Cats, Uptown Theater, August the 8th.
0: Yeah, we can help out with that. We need somebody from Missouri, somebody from Kansas. We'll take caller number 9 right now. 913-408-7949. That gets you directly into this very radio station. Not one, not two, but how many questions?
1: We've got 3 questions for you.
0: All right, you're that far away from just tickets for Stray Cats.
1: That's that easy.
0: Caller number 9, we'll start with you. Guaranteed to play. Let's do it. Just sounds good. You better open the phones. I didn't hit the button.
1: There you go.
0: Thank you.
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8: Steady flow, southbound 169 at Northeast Englewood, Kansas side 635 north and southbound at Shawnee Drive. Just starting to see a little more traffic through there, a little congestion. Westbound 70 at the Benton Curve, wide open. I'm Wendy with your Right Now Traffic.
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4: I don't know about you, but my social media feeds are flooded with lotions and potions and gadgets, all promising to unlock different components of longevity. But if you log off, take a step back from all the hype, you'll find that the actual keys to a longer, healthier life are hiding in plain sight. There are four of them. Number one, nutrition. The Mediterranean diet really is the gold standard. Number two, exercise. You should be getting 150 minutes of moderate intensity exercise or 75 minutes of vigorous intensity exercise every week, plus strength training and stretching. Number three, sleep. Sleep is when your body and your brain repair themselves. You should be getting 7 to 9 hours a night. And finally, number four, often gets forgotten, socialization. It's not a bonus. It's a necessity for a healthy life, finding a sense of community, purpose, and belonging. I'm Dr. Sanjay Gupta, helping you live a better life.
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0: Weather today's going to feel pretty familiar, as again we have cloud cover and some spotty showers. They'll be possible at any point through the day, but generally on the light side and generally isolated. We get to the afternoon with mid-80s. It's still really humid, so the heat index could still be 95 plus, and another round of storms. This one's going to be widespread. That comes in late tonight and early Friday. From KCTV, I'm First Warn 5 Chief Meteorologist Luke Doris.
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1: a Cumulus Media station. All right, we're all set here. We're ready. They're on hold right now. Megan, she is in Brookside. We got Bob. Bob of the Dot.
3: Yeah, good to hear from Bob.
1: We haven't heard from him in a long time.
3: I know.
1: All right, Mackenzie, Born to War for Stray Cats tickets August the 8th.

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1: Hey, it's Father-in-Law Day.
0: Okay.
1: So the question is, famous father-in-laws. Question number one. Who is Chris Pratt's father-in-law? Is it Tom Hanks, Tim Allen? Oh, there's Megan. A show me and Megan.
2: It's Arnold Schwarzenegger.
1: It sure is.
0: Nailed it.
3: It's not a tumor.
1: Right.
0: All right. All brought to you by Sweet Deals. Get half off deals right to your email. 949kcmo.com's got the link. All right, Bob of the Dot, you need this to stay in the game, buddy. You know the drill here.
4: Oh.
0: Who is Millie Bobby Brown's father-in-law? Is it A, John Bon Jovi, B, Sammy Hagar, or C, Billy Joel?
4: Toto.
0: Barely a Toto.
1: Bob. A Toto.
4: B.
1: B is incorrect. You got to show me in there.
2: Yeah, A, Bon Jovi.
0: Nailed it.
1: Sure is.
0: Bob,
1: gosh,
0: what happened?
1: Oh, woohoo. All right, Bob, this one's just for you, for bragging rights. Who was Catherine Zeta-Jones's father-in-law? Was it Clark Gable? Was it Clark?
0: He got it.
1: Oh, he did?
0: Yes. Nice.
1: I didn't know Kirk Douglas could sing.
0: I didn't either. He's also Santa Claus. Yeah.
1: Kirk Douglas was Santa Claus?
0: Yeah.
1: In what?
0: Not Kirk. I got him mixed up with who is Goldie Hawn's?
1: Russell. Kurt Russell.
0: Well, there's a difference.
1: Well,
0: okay.
1: It's a totally different era. But thanks, Mike.
0: Okay.
1: Anyway,
0: right,
1: Megan's the winner.
0: Guys. Bob, see you later, buddy. Man, Bob's like, right, these two are morons.
1: Thanks,
0: I'm out of here. Megan and Brookside.
4: Yes.
0: Thank you.
1: I don't know what just happened, but you're going to the Stray Cats on August 8th.
2: Yes, I'm so excited.
0: Somehow my brain is not working quite.
1: Apparently
0: as well this
1: not.
0: Week. All right, then. Megan, have fun at that show, okay?
2: Awesome. Thank you.
1: Hey, Mike, did you know that red rum backwards is murder?
5: How can the country be in love with these two idiots?

0: Mike and Mackenzie in the morning.
1: Give me the ball.
2: That's mine.
1: Give me the ball.
0: Right now, traffic from the Certified Transmission Traffic Desk.
3: 470 westbound from Raytown Road, wide open through the Grandview Triangle over to State Line. 71 north and southbound at Blue River Road, no delays. And Kansas I-35 northbound from Southwest Boulevard to downtown, still wide open. I'm Wendy with your right now traffic.
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14: French is mustard or Heinz.
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14: A1 or 57 sauce. 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

0: let everybody in our little secret of what we do every Friday morning.
1: Oh. Well, the McDonald's opens, the drive-thru opens at 5, and I bring in breakfast on Fridays it's to celebrate that it's Friday.
0: And we've had to talk ourselves out of doing it Tuesday,
1: yeah,
0: Wednesday,
1: we only,
0: Thursday.
1: We have to limit ourselves to once a week.
0: So today.
1: Or the last day of the week we work.
0: Correct.
1: Yeah.
0: So a Matt Damon and Emily Blunt inspired 9-lister poll coming your way.
1: Okay.
0: Turn your radios up here.
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3: Of course it should. And it is in Australia. Yeah, fun fact.
4: I'm not like a massive fan of the egg McMuffin, so it's not something I sort of need 24 hours a day.
3: You don't want a pancake at 4 in the afternoon?
4: I don't know.
0: Okay, there it is right there.
1: Oh.
0: McDonald's breakfast 24 hours a day, or when they're open all day. Shouldn't say 24-7, but, you know.
1: Australia's figured out how to do it.
0: But if you could get breakfast all day at McDonald's, I think that'd be pretty cool. Like the breakfast burritos. I'm telling you, I'm switching tomorrow.
1: I love those breakfast burritos. They're my favorite.
0: 913-408-7949 is the number. Should Mickey D's run breakfast all day long instead of ending at 10 or 10:30? Because I hate 11. When I'm 5 minutes late. Oh, they go to 11? Oh.
1: Last time I checked.
0: All right, whenever it ends, should McDonald's breakfast go all day long? Now, hopefully, some of the McDonald's owners, some of them are local, I know for a fact.
1: Mm-hmm.
0: Maybe some big wigs from McDonald's would hear this.
1: Maybe so.
0: Maybe consider this for the U.S. 913-408-7949. It's a very easy question. Should Mickey D's run breakfast all day long instead of ending at 11?
1: Those sausage patties are good with the cheese.
0: Are you going to be okay over there? 913-408-7949. Should McDonald's run breakfast all day long? Yes or no? Let's go.

0: telling you, it's why everybody listens to this radio station. Mike and McKenzie ask the hard-hitting questions. The biggest debates ever. The things people want to know. Should McDonald's be doing breakfast all day long? Which you and I would lead the charge for absolutely.
1: I'd say yes, please.
0: What about you?
2: Hell yeah.
0: Oh, yeah. There we go. Thank you. See, we're on to something here. 94.9 KCMO. Should they do breakfast all day or not?
2: Absolutely. I would go there way too much.
1: Well, that's true, too.
0: I'm telling you, this is the thing. What is your name?
2: My name's Lucy.
0: Hi, Lucy. I'm glad you called. Thanks for having us on. 94.9 KCMO. You don't hear very many Lucys.
3: And I would vote for all day again.
0: Nice. Thank you, buddy.
4: Yes, breakfast all day, but they do have some of their items that you can still get even when breakfast time is over. Ooh. I know I have gone and got a breakfast burrito and hash brown.
0: Really? We got to try that today.
1: Yeah. Good to know.
0: All right. What is your name?
4: Yeah. My name's Cheryl.
0: Hi, Cheryl.
1: Thanks.
0: Thank you.
1: That's 94.9
0: KCMO. Breakfast all day or not?
5: Yes. And I think they've tried it before.
0: I
1: think maybe that rings a bell for me as well.
0: Hey, I'm glad you checked in.
5: And they said it was a big hassle of, like, they have to change certain equipment
1: over.
5: And employees hated it.
1: We're really not concerned with that. It's just about what we want
5: We want it all day.
0: Yes. That's what we do.
1: Please.
0: Welcome to the club. We'll put you in our club. Thank you. 94.9, breakfast all day or not?
6: Just the advertisement of bringing breakfast all day long will boost McDonald's sales. I say yes.
1: And they could use it.
0: Well, it needs to have me and McKenzie's face saying, breakfast all day. Can you imagine that, McKenzie? All
1: and like
0: the
1: a BOGO breakfast sandwich.
0: Oh, that's fantastic.
1: Yummy.
0: Okay, well, this is fun. 94.9 KCMO, breakfast all day or not?
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0: Oh, there you go. 94.9, breakfast all day or not?
8: Too many moving parts, Mike.
0: No!
1: I know. We know it's a lot to ask.
0: Desiree, we don't care about the logistics. Yeah. Just breakfast all day. 94.9 KCMO. Breakfast all day or not?
9: Oh, yes. I think I would enjoy that.
0: Yep. See? We're on to something. What's your name?
9: Brenda in Topeka. In fact, I'm getting ready to go to McDonald's right now.
0: Good.
1: Ooh, what's your go-to for breakfast?
9: This morning it's
0: going to
9: be a steak, egg, and cheese
0: bagel. Oh, sounds good. I love them. Hey, Brenda, have a good day at work, okay?
9: You too, guys. Bye, guys.
0: Bye.
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12: Westbound 50 Highway at Chipman Road, a steady flow, no delays there. Kansas side 635 north and southbound past State Avenue, no issues. Across the metro in good shape, no major delays and no accidents to report. I'm Wendy with your Right Now Traffic.
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17: A better life with Dr. Sanjay Gupta.
18: There are lots of things you can measure to get an idea of how healthy you are at any given moment. Temperature, heart rate, blood pressure, just to name a few. But how about how healthy you will be and how long you're likely to live? According to a new study out of the University at Buffalo, two simple strength tests are pretty accurate at predicting longevity in older women. One is hand grip strength, and the other is how quickly people can stand up from a seated position without using their arms. By the way, I remember interviewing former President Jimmy Carter when he was quite old and being really impressed how he just popped out of the chair without using his arms. Not a lot of older people can actually do that. But I think the message here is that maintaining strength as you age is going to help you perform everyday activities, but also help you avoid injury and stay independent. I'm Dr. Sanjay Gupta, helping you live a better life.
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0: All right, we need caller number 9, caller number 10, and
1: caller number 11.
0: I know this sounds crazy, but we need all three of you. Caller number 9, caller number 10, caller number 11. Caller number 9, you're going to be in the control. But if you miss this, then it all gets a little bit weird with a little bit of what we call a plot twist.
1: Sorry, and then I get involved.
0: Yep, and that's what you don't want.
1: A lot can happen.
0: $100 in Kansas Lottery Chiefs Kingdom Instant Scratch tickets are on the line right now with the Kansas Lottery and that grand prize, McKenzie, so we give away tomorrow.
1: Oh my gosh, that is tomorrow. That's the big screen TV. We've got another $100 in those Kansas Lottery Chiefs Kingdom tickets.
0: Yep.
1: And then a $100 grocery card.
0: I'm liking that. Callers 9, 10, 11, we need you now. Good luck.

0: Mackenzie, we got a whole crew holding.
1: Oh,
0: let's
1: boy.
0: Do this thing.
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0: Every time I hear that, Name That,
1: I
0: get
1: know.
0: That noise. Nah, Kansas Lottery helping us out on this. All right, let's meet our contestants. Marilyn, you are calling number 9 right now. Where are you calling us from?
4: Overland Park.
1: All love
0: right,
1: that.
0: There she is. So, Marilyn, I've got an audio clue for you here. And it happens to be Patrick Mahomes, all right? But it is an audio clue. And there's one question I'm going to ask you in this part. So I want you to listen very closely, okay? Because if you get this right, we're done. And you got the $100 in Kansas Lottery Chiefs Kingdom Instant tickets, okay?
4: Okay.
0: So here comes your audio clue.
5: She was a grade above me. I was like the best friend in the friend zone forever. I used to walk her to class and was trying to flirt. When I was a sophomore in high school and she was a junior, I actually got her kind of like I had a crush on her.
0: You hear that beep there, Marilyn?
4: Yeah.
0: So Mahomes bought her something.
5: Cool, she was a junior. I actually got her kind of like, I had a crush on her.
0: All right, here's your question, Marilyn. Mahomes had a crush on Brittany.
1: Right.
0: Back in the day, high school sweethearts. Did Mahomes buy her a rose, a bracelet, or a Mountain Dew? You want to hear it again?
4: I'm going to say a rose.
0: You're going to lock in a rose.
1: Okay, a rose.
4: Yeah.
1: Now, that Marilyn, sounds like a good choice.
0: Now, Marilyn, is that your final answer?
1: Oh.
4: Oh, yeah.
1: Okay. Rose.
0: She's like you, Mackenzie. Well, do we want to find out?
1: Yeah, we want to find out.
0: Patrick Mahomes, crush on Brittany. Did he buy her a rose, a Mountain Dew, or a bracelet?
5: I actually got her a rose, and I was kind of like, I had a crush on her.
1: Oh, way to go, Marilyn.
0: Marilyn, nice work. Nice work,
1: $100. Well, I'm sorry for Whitney and Jennifer.
0: Hey, Whitney.
6: Yes.
0: Where are you calling us from today?
6: KCK.
0: Were you going to say rose?
6: I was.
0: All right, then. Now, what about you, Jennifer? Were you going to say rose, bracelet, or Mountain Dew?
7: Had to be a rose.
0: All right,
1: yeah.
0: Then. Well, listen, Whitney and Jennifer, thank you for playing along today. We're going to let you guys go. I'm going to have to keep Marilyn around.
1: Yeah,
0: here.
1: Marilyn, you
0: shape.
1: Hang on there. We need your info.
0: So, Marilyn, tomorrow we give away the grand prize, which happens to be...
1: Oh, it's the big screen TV, an extra $100 in Kansas Lottery, Chiefs Kingdom Instant Scratch tickets, which you're also getting, and then a $100 grocery store gift card. So, nice.
0: There you go. Marilyn, we're going to do it all.
6: Thank you, guys.
0: You bet. We're going to do this again tomorrow, so keep your radios close there. We'll throw her on hold. There's more to this story, Mackenzie.
5: The way me and Brittany met is we met kind of in like 7th, 8th grade. She was a grade above me. I was like the best friend in the friend zone forever. I used to walk her to class and was trying to flirt. When I was a sophomore in high school and she was a junior, I actually got her a rose, and I was kind of like, I had a crush on her, but I was getting the rose as a joke, but like kind of a quotation joke, and for Valentine's Day.
8: Uh-huh. He thought it was a joke, and I thought it was the cutest thing in the world. So, yeah, that's kind of what started it.
1: Aw, and look at him now.
0: Uh-huh.
2: This is what I
0: we know.
2: Gosh.
9: It happened again.
0: What? Well, thank you, Mahomes. Appreciate it.

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0: right now?
1: Southbound 169. We are on Englewood Road right now. And it's way back past Ferry Road.
2: Ooh, that ain't no good.
1: And they're saying update on road work, but I don't see the road work.
2: Yeah.
0: you just see traffic. All right, then. Southbound 169, Englewood all the way back up to past Ferry Road.
2: Man.
0: Hey, thank you for that, Paula. We appreciate it.
2: Yeah, be safe out there.
1: All right, thanks. You too.
0: What I love is that all of you that hang out with us every day, one, there's no me and McKenzie without you. But the fact that all of you think, hey, we need to let Mike and McKenzie know about this
2: so we can
0: pass it along. You have no idea how much that means to us. I feel like, you know, we always say you're our eyes and ears out there.
2: And we're live. We're right here.
0: Right here. Like, and so many people to ask me that. Are you really? What's going on?
2: Yeah, we're really here.
0: Is it really you that answers the phone?
2: Yes.
0: There's no person that answers the phone.
2: We are they.
0: It's either me or McKenzie. So, and the phone number, if you don't have it programmed in your phone yet, 913-408-7949. Just put that in as Mike and McKenzie, all right? Thanks.

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1: Hey, Mike.
0: Yeah,
1: Mike. Hey, this is Greg the taxi. Hey, I was just getting ready to call before that lady just said about 169 South.
0: Are you in that right now?
1: I'm stuck right in it myself.
0: Oh, gosh. How long you been in it?
1: About 10 minutes.
0: Oh, so what should people do? Run over to I-29 and go south?
1: Well, I don't know how they're getting off now, but I'm between Inglewood and Berry Road, and I haven't moved probably farther than 15 feet in the last 4 or 5 minutes.
0: When you get through it, call and let us know what's going on, okay?
1: Okay, well, I'm heading, like I said, I'm heading up a little hill here towards Inglewood, and I don't see, I can't see nothing.
0: Stop and grab us an early slice of pizza at Leo's while you're there, since you're up there. Thank you, buddy.
1: I'll do that.
0: Bye. 94.9 KCML, good. Hello.
2: Hey, Mike.
0: Yeah.
2: Okay, so I need an update on your dating life.
0: Hold on. We're at a whole different level now, so hold on here real quick, sir. 94.9 KCMO, hello.
3: Mike.
0: Yes.
3: You know how long I've had your phone number in my phone?
0: I love it. I love it.
3: I mean, I still got it under oldies.
0: Well.
4: Oh, no.
0: We can update that to Mike McKenzie.
4: That, yeah.
0: But listen, we appreciate it more than you know, my friend.
3: Yep. Been listening to you guys for a long time.
0: I love it.
4: We appreciate it.
0: Well, thank you, buddy. You have a good day, okay? Be safe.
3: Thank you for hanging in there.
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0: By the way, Miracle Treat Day. 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
4: That's right. Go to Dairy Queen today.
0: FYI.

0: is American Idol.
1: Well, Mackenzie, it just got renewed for a 25th season.
2: Man, oh man. An audition start August, what, 25th?
1: 25th, you got it.
2: Man.
1: 25 seasons, man. Wow.

0: McKenzie, this is going to be for everybody right now that's coming out of Smithville, headed downtown, and they're on 169 thinking their day's going fantastic, and you're going to come up here very soon to Berry Road and realize why is everyone slowing down. Greg is, Greg, what is up?
1: The right lane on 169 South is the one that's backed up. The left lane is closed at Englewood. Hmm. And then when you go around to 29, where you go towards St. Pius,
0: problems there.
1: That is where they're working on that bridge and stuff, and they've got all that lane closure. Ooh. So everybody's trying to, you know, speed from one place to another, and they're just getting bottlenecked right there at Englewood and 29.
0: All right, so really...
1: So in other words, just stay away from Englewood right now.
0: Yeah, no joke. Greg, thank you for the heads up, bud. Appreciate it.
1: Have a great day, guys. Bye.
2: Mike and McKenzie in the morning.
3: I'm a mystery.
4: That sounds like something McKenzie would say.
5: McKenzie.
3: Why is that so funny?
0: Because you're
3: strange. I'm a moron?
0: Like that. Yeah, you said it, not me.
5: I'm a Scorpio, though.
0: I'm a Scorpio, too.
3: So. I don't know what that means.
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6: Accident 35 northbound to Santa Fe, right shoulder. Stall 435 eastbound at Metcalf on the right shoulder. And 35 southbound to 7th Street Trafficway, stall right shoulder. I'm Wendy with your right now traffic.
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1: Happy Thursday, Overland Park.
0: My name is Mike. There's McKenzie. 94.9 KCMO. That is us. Thanks for hanging out this morning. Hello.
2: Yeah, they're running massive, massive radar underneath 470 and Raytown Road. They got about six cop cars sitting there.
0: Man, I was on going 435 northbound at my Banners the other day. They were doing the same thing over there. So, hey, thank you for the heads up.
1: End of the month.
0: It. That's right.
1: I don't know if that's true or not, but I always heard that. I don't know if that's true.
0: Should we be running this on the radio right now, McKenzie? What's your name?
2: Tom.
0: Tom, thank you, buddy. Appreciate you.
3: Wreck-a-wine. This is the bandit. This is the snowman out there. My heavy shine.
0: Come on.
3: Mercy sakes. You put about 8.5 on me. Blowing the windows down. Bring it on.
0: I'm always the blocker for you, McKenzie.
1: Yeah.
0: You know, you never know how to block for me. What'd you tell me the other day?
1: You ran that red light the other day. You blew right through it.
0: I did not.
1: Yep.
0: Nope.

0: reach over to your radio or on your steering wheel, turn the volume up just a tad here for a second. Lindsay's got a question for all of us, and that's you in the car, too. Listen up.
1: If you think back to 10-year-old you, is this what you thought you would be doing with your life?
0: I'm asking you first, Mackenzie, right there.
1: If you think back to 10-year-old you, is this what you thought you would be doing with your life?
2: Pretty close.
0: Really? This is what you knew you wanted to do radio?
2: Pretty close, yeah.
0: Okay. Or was it just you wanted to get up at, you know, before the
2: crack of dawn? Yeah, I definitely wanted to get up before anybody else did and sit in a small air-conditioned room.
0: With me.
2: With you.
0: What could be better than that?
2: Dreams come true, everybody.
0: For me, I don't know if it was age 10, but it was 11 or 12. I'm like, when I was running sound at the church, I'm thinking, how do I turn this into a
2: job? Yeah, how do I make a check?
0: Playing with, you know, the knobs on these control board things.
2: Exactly.
0: And I thought, maybe this would work. So, yeah, I think that tracks for me. But what about you? Think about this question.
1: If you think back to 10-year-old you, is this what you thought you would be doing with your life?
0: 913-408-7949 gets you to us. Seriously, think that through. What are you doing today for your job?
2: Right.
0: What were you thinking about at 10 years old? Does it track? Did it track? Or have you gone back to it?
2: This is interesting. Yeah.
0: I know. It's always interesting to think about this stuff.

0: a question for us.
1: If you think back to 10-year-old you, is this what you thought you would be doing with your life?
0: That's what we want to know.
2: No, it does not track.
0: Ooh, out of the gate and it does not track. Jason, thanks for waiting, bud. What about you? Does that track?
3: Oh, yeah. Oh, yeah. I'm a heavy equipment mechanic and play with trucks.
0: Yes.
3: I remember being a kid and I'm out there with my dump trucks and calling for toys. My mom making a comment to my dad even. He's going to be messing with this stuff when I was a kid.
0: And you don't work a day in your life, buddy. Jason, thank you, sir. Is it Robin on a... Robin, hey, what about you? Does that track?
4: I know. I was going to be the next Helen Gurley Brown photojournalist.
5: Okay.
4: You know, extraordinaire, and I'm retiring from banking tomorrow after 30-something years.
0: Look at you.
5: Good for you.
6: 10-year-old me would not have thought I'd been doing this, and especially for more than 30 years now. Matter of fact, 10-year-old me would have been threatened by my parents if I don't do my homework. This is
0: right.
6: What you're going to end up doing
0: right.
6: The rest of your life.
0: So what do you do?
6: I'm a truck driver.
0: Nice.
5: Okay.
0: Keeps America moving, buddy.
6: That's right.
0: What kind of truck you drive?
6: I drive a day cab. I do intermodal.
0: Nice.
6: The containers that go on the boats. You know.
5: Love it.
7: That's what's up.
8: There we go.
7: Beautiful.
9: Is Kelsey, everybody?
0: Does it know whenever Whitesnake's going to play?
5: I think
0: now,
5: so.
0: That happens? It doesn't happen when we're not on.
5: I know, but it happens.
0: Wow. I think the AI system here is learning me now. For long.
5: Heaven help us.
0: Put me on a

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1: Goes to CMN. 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
1: Yeah.
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4: All right. 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
1: Yeah.
4: 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Make sure you think about the kiddos you're helping right here in KC. And it's just today, right, Amy?
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4: All right. Did you bring enough for me and Mackenzie over there?
3: I bought plenty.
4: Good.
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1: She knows what's up. Sample, Mike.
4: All right. 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
2: Right now, traffic from the Certified Transmission Traffic Desk.
5: Still 435 southbound before 24 Highway. That's on the right shoulder. Westbound 70 at the Benton Curve. Still in good shape. Don't see a big delay there. Kansas side got the accident. 35 northbound to Santa Fe. The right lane closed. Again, not a major issue. I'm Wendy with your Right Now Traffic.
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0: the Chargers, outside of the two-minute warning, can only watch the clock run down.
1: That's game. That's game. That's game. Nice job there, fella. Good job, baby. Congrats.
2: To the ring.
3: Hello.
0: Just saying.
2: Kingdom.
0: Yeah. Ring. So, McKenzie, training camp, of course, underway. Big Red talking about Mahomes yesterday.
4: Yeah, he was pretty good today, I thought. He was strong. You see the strength in his legs, and which is important.
3: Yep.
4: With a leg injury, you kind of look at that first. See how his feet are moving. His feet are moving well. I thought it was positive. I mean, I thought he looked well.
0: What are you doing August 3rd?
3: How about training camp?
0: VIP style.
3: That's Monday.
0: 408-7949 is our number. Man, training camp.
3: Mm-hmm.
0: It's cool to see it underway, man. You can feel it.
3: Fall's coming.
0: I got audio of Trav walking out of the field.
3: Oh, boy.
0: Mm-hmm. Boy, they were all over him, too.
3: I bet they were.
0: All right, call it 9. Good luck. 913-408-7949. We'll hear from Trav next.

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1: Hi, this is Brian.
2: Hey, Brian. What are you doing on Monday?
1: I hope I'm going Chiefs camp.
2: You're going to St. Joe, my friend?
1: Heck yeah.
2: Number nine.
0: Have you ever made it to a training camp before?
1: No, I'm always working, and so I had actually taken Monday to go do that. So, that was awesome.
0: Well. Good on you, bud. You're in, man. We got you VIP style. Where are you calling us from?
1: From Maryville.
0: All right, Maryville. Oh, you're right there.
2: Perfect.
0: Brother, man, yeah. That's fantastic. Hold on, Brian. We'll be right back to you. 94.9 KCMO. We just got in Brian, but we've got one last set tomorrow, okay?
3: Alrighty, thank you.
0: Thank you. 94.9 KCMO. We just got in Brian, but we're going to have another set tomorrow. One last pair, okay?
3: Okay, thank you.
0: You're welcome. 94.9 KCMO. One last pair we'll have tomorrow. We just got in Brian, okay?
3: Thank you.
0: You're welcome. What's your name?
3: Rhonda.
0: Rhonda, you know what time we're doing it tomorrow, right?
3: 8:30.
0: You know it. Thanks, Rhonda.
3: Thanks.
4: Your public has spoken.
2: Of course.
0: 8:30 Friday. One last pair. VIP style and training camp.

0: update here, Mackenzie.
1: Okay.
0: So Joey Fatone talking with Howie Mandel. And of course, Howie's like, what's the status on a reunion here?
2: This will do, yeah. Oh, yeah.
3: Is there any chance that you guys would...
2: As of right now, no. Finally had a conversation. I could say this now, because we did. We actually, it took long before getting this freaking conversation on, the five of us. We didn't really talk much about the group itself. Just, you know, just catching up really is what it was. But I think it's like one of those things of, hey, guys, do we want to do something or not? Is there anything in the future, in the next like 2 to 4 years, 5 years, anything? And I don't think anybody, it's not in the cards yet.
4: So you're telling me there's a chance.
1: Well, never say never.
0: He said yet. I mean, it worked for the Backstreet Boys.
1: Right.
0: I think a lot of us would want to go see those
1: guys. Timing is everything.
0: Yeah, it is.

0: Didn't have enough time to get to this earlier in respect or in entertainment, Mackenzie.
1: Yeah, so if you're like me, you scheduled your classes around Days of Our Lives back in the day. I love Days of Our Lives.
0: Yep.
1: And although I was definitely a Steve and Kayla girl, always appreciated Deidre Hall as Marlena.
2: Don't separate yourself and your son from the
3: this
2: rest
3: is
2: of your family.
3: The way it's gotta be, Doc. You know that.
2: No, I don't know that. No, I don't.
1: Oh, so bow to the queen. She is celebrating 50 years since her debut on the show.
0: 50 years. Wow.
1: Yeah, she says she's gonna keep working as long as her key card does.
0: She was on another show. I can see it in my head.
1: Oh yeah, a primetime show with Wilfred Brimley.
0: Yes, that's it.
1: Was it called Our House? Maybe.
4: You're setting your ways. Taking a woman and three kids into your house. It could be fatal.
5: Why do we have to leave Fort Wayne?
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0: Mackenzie said that to me the first day I started the show.
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9: 29 southbound from Davidson into downtown. It's wide open with no delays. Westbound 70 at the Benton Curve, no delays there. Stalls Kansas side, 435 southbound at Johnson Drive, right shoulder, and 435 southbound at Shawnee Mission Parkway, right shoulder. I'm Wendy with your Right Now Traffic.
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4: Correct.
5: That makes sense? All right, so 8:30 tomorrow, Friday, for Monday. 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
4: It's perfect.

0: told you today. Thank you for having it on. Yeah. We appreciate it.
1: How's it going, KCK?
0: Locked in at 94.9 KCMO this morning. So earlier we learned about tips.
1: Right.
0: Tell everybody what tips means.
1: It stands for to ensure prompt service.
0: I had no idea that that was what that meant. But then John Taffer explained why it's that.
2: Years ago in the pioneer days of America, when you went into a restaurant, there was a box in the front of the restaurant. And you dropped a nickel or a dime back then. That was all you had to drop it. Into the box on the way in. And it was to ensure prompt service.
3: Sure.
2: So you were treated with a bit of a priority when you dropped it in the box.
0: So I've gone on these rabbit holes of different things.
1: Right.
0: And different things that, you know, common things, maybe they're phrases or things we've said for years and don't know why they're called that. So, dashboard. Any idea why they call it a dashboard?
1: No.
0: Luckily, we got Jay Leno to help us.
4: You know what dashboard comes up?
0: You don't have any idea?
1: No.
4: Dash was another term for manure or feces or whatever you want to call it.
1: Okay.
4: And when the horse's hooves would pick it up and throw

0: it back on the passenger. So you put a dashboard to keep the manure from hitting your wife in the face.
1: That's funny.
2: Did you? I mean, I had no idea.
1: It's a poop deflector.
2: It kind of is. But I didn't realize that was the origination point. So
3: learn something every day.

0: 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That is us. So reality TV, I saw this thing today, and it was talking about the candid camera could have been one of the originators for reality TV.
1: Yeah, that sounds about right.
0: And I'm thinking there's
1: that's
0: another
1: way
0: one.
1: Before our time.
0: Right, there was another one called An American Family, but like for
1: I think
0: me,
1: that was PBS did an American Family.
0: But for me, and I think you, our generation, we would think that Real World on MTV is probably what started reality
1: what
0: TV.
1: What was it, Puck in San Francisco?
0: Yes.
1: That's the one I really remember. I know that wasn't the first one, but that's the one I really remember.
0: And then Road Rules came out and all that stuff. So my question is for whoever, if you got your radio on right now, what was your first reality TV show that like hooked you in? Because a few of them, I mean, I think for me, it's this.
2: Dan Jr., Mikey, Vinny, coming to Steve's office.
0: Orange County Choppers.
3: Oh. The fights around here have become legendary.
4: You need a bigger hammer than this.
3: Rarely do you get to see a fight from start to finish.
0: Yes.
3: But that's about to change.
0: I mean, they went at it.
1: That's funny.
0: But then, of course, on TLC, I remember getting hooked into Little People, Big World.
1: I never watched that. Jason loves American Pickers.
0: Yes, I like those
1: guys.
0: And
1: what's the one where they go in the Storage Wars?
0: Yes.
1: Like, where they go in the Storage
0: Wars. Yeah, but the Storage Wars thing, that thing, I think there's more staged in that.
1: Well,
0: than
1: I know,
0: we know.
1: A lot of them are, most of them are
0: but
1: staged.
0: Have you watched,
1: but
0: have you watched Sister Wives when that started years ago?
1: Because I read one of the Sister Wives books and I watched some of that and I was like, oh my.
0: Well, and now they've got that whole like Mormon Wives series and all that stuff.
1: Yeah, anyway. I never watched The Housewives.
0: But I'm curious because so many people listen to this radio station at any given time. I'm just curious, what was your first step into reality TV that you got hooked in? No matter how far back it goes. Like, I'm just curious what was the first one? Because there's so many of them now.
1: Yeah.
0: You know, I mean, look at like the Housewives shows. There's like all sorts of different incarnations.
1: Everybody's got them now.
0: Which Housewives are you into?
1: I've never watched any of the Housewives.
0: None?
1: I read Lisa Rinna's book. Does that count?
0: That doesn't count.
1: Well,

0: Mike, I know.
1: Let's go.
0: Well, yesterday I had that one button in the wrong place.
1: I know. So. That was terrifying.
0: Reality TV shows. What was your, like, what's the first one that you got hooked on?
2: I'd have to say it was Big Brother and Survivor.
0: I was going to say.
1: Those are OGs for sure.
0: And Survivor, what? Look up what season that's in.
1: I think they've got to be in season 30 something.
0: No, no, no. I think
1: further?
0: It's 50.
1: Because they do more than one a year, right?
0: I think it's 50.
1: All right.
0: What's your name, man?
1: Season.
2: Jim,
0: thank you, buddy. Appreciate you. I really do think Survivor
1: 50.
0: Is in it. Yeah, 50 seasons, man.
1: Oh, my God.
0: 94.9 KCMO, what's yours?
3: Maine Cabin Builders.
0: Oh.
1: Oh, that sounds like a fun one.
0: Those kinds of shows are so fun, especially up there. What's your name?
3: This is Hondo.
0: Hondo, thanks, buddy. I'm telling you, any of those, like, I mean, you could argue This Old House would have been one.
1: That came in on text. That's definitely reality TV.
0: What else we got on text?
1: We had Kids Say the Darndest Things. That one goes back to what, like the 50s or 60s?
0: All right, so would America's Funniest Home Videos be reality?
1: Well, someone else mentioned that.
0: I don't think you were on that. Yeah, but I don't think that's reality,
1: I mean, it's reality adjacent for sure.
0: Yeah, but I mean, I'm talking about like the ones, like Big Brother and Survivor are the two that come
1: out. So 0664 said Real World and Road Rules. Ryan says I liked Road Rules the most.
0: Yeah.
1: You
0: had just never seen cameras doing that at the time.
1: Well, and especially not that for that audience,
0: correct,
1: for that generation.
0: Correct.
1: For sure.
0: All right. So what were the reality shows that hooked you from the beginning? Even though maybe we found out later part of them were scripted.
1: When my kids were little,
0: yeah,
1: we loved watching American Idol every week. They were invested.
0: Yeah, I guess that would be. Mm-hmm. I mean, I don't know, though.
1: It's a competition reality show.
0: All right, competition
1: but
0: reality.
1: But so Survivor.
0: But, yeah, okay. Boy, that's, I guess we got to define reality.
1: Good luck.
0: Perception, Mackenzie.
1: Okay.
0: Is reality.

0: So what was that reality show for you? First one that got you hooked. Go.
1: I'm telling you, you cannot pass up Jerry Springer. I was in junior high, and I would literally tell my parents I was sick so I could stay home to see who the baby daddy was.
2: Talk show as reality TV. That's a really interesting thought.
0: But I got to think Jerry Springer was in a hole. You're right. That was reality.
1: That's like true reality. I mean, it was scripted.
2: Yeah, it sure was.
1: We actually had a buddy from our hometown on there, and I'm like, are you kidding me?
0: Wow.
1: And I'm like, it is. Yeah, it was definitely scripted, but it...
0: But wait.
2: But that's a really good argument, I think.
0: But let me ask you both this. So is Judge Judy reality show?
2: Yeah.
1: You know, it's reality, but it's all scripted. I mean, you can't be that silly to not know some of that scripted.
0: Can we do a quick, let's do a quick poll. I just want to see. Who is Judge Judy a reality show?
2: Yeah, it's a reality show.
1: I definitely think it is.
0: Who's in the car with you? There's
2: no writer's room. It's a reality show.
0: Oh, all right. Let's see. Hey, what's your name?
1: Laura,
0: thank you for having us on. I think that's you echoing in the background. It sounds like there's somebody else in the car. All right, 913-408-7949. Judge Judy, reality show or not?
3: My opinion's the only one that counts.
0: Oh, no. Oops. All right. Come on.
2: Hey, stop it. What is going on?
0: All right, we need 9 to make it happen with 9 listener polls. Everybody tries to get him even. Judge Judy, is it a reality show or not?

0: Mackenzie, one little question. Judge Judy.
1: My opinion's the only one that counts.
0: Yep. Reality show or not?
2: Yes.
0: You think so?
2: Well, okay. No, I don't think it's a reality show. Okay. I mean, my favorite was Jersey Shore, so that's a reality show.
3: That was a fun show.
0: Fair enough.
4: It was trash. The house smelled and cigarettes and vodka. I got arrested on the beach. I got punched in the face by a guy.
0: Okay. Thank you,
4: Snooki. It was fun.
0: Okay, thank you for that.
3: Sums it up.
0: You're up next here. Judge Judy, reality show or not?
2: Not.
0: Okay. Thank you. Appreciate that. 94.9 KCMO. Judge Judy, reality show or not?
5: No.
0: We got to call Mackenzie. Text line is all about no.
3: I know. It's all no. Okay. Well, I guess.
0: We were wrong.
3: My opinion was different.
0: Well, again, your opinion doesn't count because only hers does.
1: That's my true. Opinion's the only one that counts.
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11: A better life with Dr. Sanjay Gupta.
12: They say consistency is key, but sometimes you just gotta switch it up. A new study out of Harvard School of Public Health found that varying your exercise routine could add years to your life. What exercise someone did didn't matter much. What did matter was that all the exercises together worked all the muscle groups in their body. Now, an added benefit to changing things up is it can help you push through the plateau effect. That's when your body gets so efficient at doing something that you actually stop getting better at it. And we know from previous research that specializing in any one sport at a young age can make someone actually more prone to injury. And as experts we talk to point out, even elite athletes switch up things with their workouts, making sure to target strength, cardio, flexibility, balance, and doing that every single week. I'm Dr. Sanjay Gupta, helping you live a better life.
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24: Our air is still really humid, and that's going to fuel some rain or even thunderstorms at times. Now, today, this is going to be spotty and generally on the light side, but you might see a shower here or there. It's really possible about any point in the day. Low 70s this morning, turn to mid-80s this afternoon. Heat index could still be 95 or higher. Then the widespread rain and some thunderstorms late tonight, early on Friday. From KCTV, I'm First Warm 5 Chief Meteorologist Luke Doris.

0: I'll be honest, it kind of surprised me that Judge Judy was not reality show, according to everybody. Jeff's got another one on text.
1: Yeah, we've got a bunch on text. Let me hit these first. Top Gear, Biggest Loser, Amazing Race, Trading Spaces.
0: All right, hold right there for a second. Okay. Here's the other one that Jeff wants us to check.
2: Viewer discretion is advised.
1: Oh, yeah.
0: Oh, okay. Cops.
1: It has to be, yeah? What is it? If not a reality show, what is it? A documentary show?
0: I don't know.
1: But they don't really make documentary TV shows, do they?
0: I don't know what to think of this one, Mackenzie. Okay. We're going to throw it out there. We got time. We got 20 minutes.
1: I think Cops is reality. I don't know.
0: 913-408-7949. Cops. Is it a reality show or not? We need 9 to make it happen. Just like we do with Judge Judy. Cops. Reality show or not?
1: What is it?
0: It's got to be a reality show. Has to be, right?

0: This is interesting, Mackenzie. Just going to tell you. It's a debatable thing.
1: Mm-hmm.
0: Cops, a reality show or not? We figured out Judge Judy apparently is not for some reason.
1: Yeah.
0: Let's go with Cops. What do you think?
2: I believe that it is definitely a reality show.
0: All right, thank you. Wayne says so too. Who said that?
1: On text.
0: All right.
3: A reality, because I don't know where to put it if it's not.
1: Exactly. That's what I thought. I don't know what else you would call it.
0: Other than documentary, but yeah, it's got to be reality TV. What's your name?
3: Ginger.
1: Thanks, Ginger.
0: Where are you calling us from today?
3: Apparently between Lenexa and Overland Park.
1: Okay, good. That works.
0: Not in the back of a squad car. You're doing good. Thank you.
3: Yeah, bye.
4: 132 in Bush, I've got him at gunpoint.
0: Cops, is it a reality show or not? Hello?
5: It's got to be a reality show.
0: I think it does. I think it has to be. Because without the real life stories, it wouldn't have a show.
1: Right.
5: But is it real life stories or real life drama?
0: Okay, drama's
1: okay,
0: a good word for
1: that
0: it.
1: That too.
0: Brother man, thanks for your call. Appreciate it. 94.9, Cops, a reality show or not?
6: I would say it's not a reality show. The first reality show I thought was Survivor in the late 90s.
0: Yeah.
6: Cops predates that, so anything before that would be pre-reality. I'd say Cops is more, it's more documentary. The thing with reality is it tends to be a small cast of people that you see in the same episodes over and over again. You don't see that with Cops.
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9: There are lots of things you can measure to get an idea of how healthy you are at any given moment. Temperature, heart rate, blood pressure, just to name a few. But how about how healthy you will be and how long you're likely to live? According to a new study out of the University at Buffalo, two simple strength tests are pretty accurate at predicting longevity in older women. One is hand grip strength, and the other is how quickly people can stand up from a seated position without using their arms. By the way, I remember interviewing former President Jimmy Carter when he was quite old and being really impressed how he just popped out of the chair without using his arms. Not a lot of older people can actually do that. But I think the message here is that maintaining strength as you age is going to help you perform everyday activities, but also help you avoid injury and stay independent. I'm Dr. Sanjay Gupta, helping you live a better life.
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1: What?
2: I didn't realize this. Red rum backwards. You know what
0: murder.
2: That smells?
0: I didn't know. Why do you look at me like I'm an idiot?
1: Well, I...
0: I didn't know that.
1: Tom, did you know that?
3: Man, Mike, you are learning a lot of stuff this morning.
1: I know.
3: Your mind should be exhausted.
0: Kind of is.
1: Well...
0: Putting up with you all morning.
1: It's that sugar rush from Miracle Treat Day at DQ.
0: Is that what it is? All right.
1: Go get
4: it's
1: you
4: Anchorman
1: one today.
4: Versus Step Brothers.
0: What?
4: It's Anchorman versus Step Brothers.
0: Anchorman or Step Brothers, we found out.
5: It's going to be Anchorman.
1: Yeah.
4: There it is.
1: Yeah.
4: According to the man himself.
5: I don't know if I'm right. I'm probably wrong.
0: Well, boy, that started out everything today. All right, Mackenzie, tomorrow is Friday. On deck at 7 in the morning with Border Wars, our Stray Cats tickets.
1: Our final pair.
0: And then we're going to move on to 7:30.
1: At 7:30.
0: Do you remember what we're doing at 7:30 tomorrow?
1: You know what?
0: You don't remember, do you? You have no idea.
1: No, at 7:30, we're naming that cheap with the Kansas Lottery.
0: Thank God.
1: And we're going to have the grand prize winner tomorrow as well.
0: Are we really?
1: Yes. I hope so. I don't know. You know what? I don't know anymore.
0: Our final pair of VIP passes for training camp. We're going to take care of you on that as well because
6: football is back.
0: Indeed.
1: Those tickets for Monday.
0: Royals back at it, 12:40 our time today in Minnesota. So the last thing I'm going to ask you, if you can pull this out.
1: Oh, no.
0: Any famous last words?
1: Make good choices.
0: Thank you.
7: Don't think. Just do.
0: Groot!
8: I'm Groot.
0: Uh-huh. Anything else?
8: I don't do Venmo.
0: We still know that. All right. Honorary mention today, Mackenzie.
9: Mackenzie, honey, no. 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
10: I'm a Scorpio, though.
0: I'm a Scorpio, too.
1: I don't know what that means.
10: See?
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14: 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What?
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6: 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But if you log off, take a step back from all the hype, you'll find that the actual keys to a longer, healthier life are hiding in plain sight. There are four of them. Number one, nutrition. The Mediterranean diet really is the gold standard. Number two, exercise. You should be getting 150 minutes of moderate intensity exercise or 75 minutes of vigorous intensity exercise every week, plus strength training and stretching. Number three, sleep. Sleep is when your body and your brain repair themselves. You should be getting 7 to 9 hours a night. And finally, number four often gets forgotten, socialization. It's not a bonus. It's a necessity for a healthy life, finding a sense of community, purpose, and belonging. I'm Dr. Sanjay Gupta, helping you live a better life.
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19: Some healthy rain on the way, plus a big cool down for your weekend. It's good stuff. Today's in the mid-80s, and rain is possible, but generally isolated until late tonight and early Friday. Widespread line of downpours and some thunderstorms comes through. That'll last up till about sunrise on Friday, then it turns drier for much of the rest of the day, with upper 80s dropping to low 80s and low humidity for the weekend. From KCTV, I'm First Warn 5 Chief Meteorologist Luke Doris.

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1: 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Mike and McKenzie have wrapped things up. It's after 10 o'clock in the morning. That means it's my turn on the radio.

0: 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Don't worry, though. They're making this one multiple choice. You just got to pick the right one of three guys.
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5: 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Number one, nutrition. The Mediterranean diet really is the gold standard. Number two, exercise. 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Number three, sleep. 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And finally, number four, often gets forgotten, socialization. 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

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Good morning. It's Dave Fogel. Last week, when I was on vacation, I went to the hometown of this band. Even saw a ball game at Fenway. Then went to Cape Cod. These guys are from Boston. It's Aerosmith. The song that started things off for them. 94.9 KCMO. Sweet emotion.

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5: How often do you stop to wonder whether you should share something that's revealing, maybe even embarrassing, with a partner, a friend, or even your boss? In her new book called Revealing, The Underrated Power of Oversharing, behavioral scientist Leslie John says doing just that can help you deepen relationships that are vital to your life. We need people to trust us in order to get things like love, friendship, and career success. That's what she told us. When you make yourself vulnerable by revealing something sensitive, it does make other people trust you. In turn, when you ask someone to reveal something about themselves, showing that interest will generally lead someone to like you more. Why? Because people like to be asked about themselves, she says. It also signals that they are discriminating and choosy, but in a good way. I'm Dr. Sanjay Gupta, helping you live a better life.
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15: Cloud cover and some rain helping us out again today as we keep it in the mid-80s, though the heat index with a little bit of sun could still be 95 to 100, and some spotty showers are possible. But the main event for rain is coming in late tonight and early Friday. We're first warning widespread showers, some downpours, some gusty thunderstorms, too. That'll last through early Friday morning before it turns drier. From KCTV, I'm First Warn 5 Chief Meteorologist Luke Doris.

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6: 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But every night when you go to get some Z's, how often do you really think about the temperature in your bedroom? Temperature may be one of the most underappreciated factors in sleep. That's according to the Senior Vice President of Research and Scientific Affairs at the National Sleep Foundation. We often hear about lights and screens and stress, but even modest changes in temperature and airflow can influence both how quickly you fall asleep and how deeply you stay asleep. Most experts will recommend a room temperature of 60 to 67 degrees Fahrenheit. You might also experiment with your sheets and what you actually wear to bed. Play around a bit and see what improves your sleep. You might be delightfully surprised. I'm Dr. Sanjay Gupta, helping you live a better life.
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2: Some healthy rain on the way, plus a big cool down for your weekend. It's good stuff. Today's in the mid-80s, and rain is possible, but generally isolated until late tonight and early Friday. Widespread line of downpours and some thunderstorms comes through. That'll last up till about sunrise on Friday, then it turns drier for much of the rest of the day, with upper 80s dropping to low 80s and low humidity for the weekend. From KCTV, I'm First Warn 5 Chief Meteorologist Luke Doris.

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Start your weekend with Mike and McKenzie. 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They're coming to the Uptown. If you want to rock this town with them, do the Stray Cats strut. 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
7: How often do you stop to wonder whether you should share something that's revealing, maybe even embarrassing, with a partner, a friend, or even your boss? In her new book called Revealing, The Underrated Power of Oversharing, behavioral scientist Leslie John says doing just that can help you deepen relationships that are vital to your life. We need people to trust us in order to get things like love, friendship, and career success. That's what she told us. When you make yourself vulnerable by revealing something sensitive, it does make other people trust you. In turn, when you ask someone to reveal something about themselves, showing that interest will generally lead someone to like you more. Why? Because people like to be asked about themselves, she says. It also signals that they are discriminating and choosy, but in a good way. I'm Dr. Sanjay Gupta, helping you live a better life.
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2: Cloud cover and some rain helping us out again today as we keep it in the mid-80s, though the heat index with a little bit of sun could still be 95 to 100, and some spotty showers are possible. But the main event for rain is coming in late tonight and early Friday. We're first warning widespread showers, some downpours, some gusty thunderstorms, too. That'll last through early Friday morning before it turns drier. From KCTV, I'm First Warn 5 Chief Meteorologist Luke Doris.

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94.9 KCMO, Dave Fogel, done for today. Steve Ho's in next. Kansas City's greatest hits. Have a great rest of your day. We'll talk again tomorrow, right here.

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Thank you for listening in Liberty. Dave's left the building. That leaves it up to me, Steve-O, on the radio to keep you company till Megan gets here at 7, for the 70s at 7, followed by the 80s at 8.

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5: How often do you stop to wonder whether you should share something that's revealing, maybe even embarrassing, with a partner, a friend, or even your boss? In her new book called Revealing, The Underrated Power of Oversharing, behavioral scientist Leslie John says doing just that can help you deepen relationships that are vital to your life. We need people to trust us in order to get things like love, friendship, and career success. That's what she told us. When you make yourself vulnerable by revealing something sensitive, it does make other people trust you. In turn, when you ask someone to reveal something about themselves, showing that interest will generally lead someone to like you more. Why? Because people like to be asked about themselves, she says. It also signals that they are discriminating and choosy, but in a good way. I'm Dr. Sanjay Gupta, helping you live a better life.
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Some healthy rain on the way, plus a big cool down for your weekend. It's good stuff. Today's in the mid-80s, and rain is possible, but generally isolated until late tonight and early Friday. Widespread line of downpours and some thunderstorms comes through. That'll last up till about sunrise on Friday, then it turns drier for much of the rest of the day, with upper 80s dropping to low 80s and low humidity for the weekend. From KCTV, I'm First Warn 5 Chief Meteorologist Luke Doris.

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2: How often do you stop to wonder whether you should share something that's revealing, maybe even embarrassing, with a partner, a friend, or even your boss? In her new book called Revealing, The Underrated Power of Oversharing, behavioral scientist Leslie John says doing just that can help you deepen relationships that are vital to your life. We need people to trust us in order to get things like love, friendship, and career success. That's what she told us. When you make yourself vulnerable by revealing something sensitive, it does make other people trust you. In turn, when you ask someone to reveal something about themselves, showing that interest will generally lead someone to like you more. Why? Because people like to be asked about themselves, she says. It also signals that they are discriminating and choosy, but in a good way. I'm Dr. Sanjay Gupta, helping you live a better life.
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British actor Tom Holland met California actress Zendaya on the set of Spider-Man Homecoming back in 2016. Now, 10 years later, we found out just last month that they are married, even as they're doing the press tour for Spider-Man Brand New Day, which I'll definitely be seeing this weekend. How about you?

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6: 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It reinforces the alignment, stability, and coordinated muscle activation that supports how your body moves, whether you're doing strenuous exercise or simply going about your daily life. This is according to Dana Santis, a strength and conditioning specialist. Even though you walk every day, Dana does say you can make small adjustments to immediately improve your walking mechanics. So, keep your rib cage stacked over your pelvis. 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Allow your arms to swing naturally in coordination with your legs. 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I'm Dr. Sanjay Gupta, helping you live a better life.
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15: Cloud cover and some rain helping us out again today as we keep it in the mid-80s, though the heat index with a little bit of sun could still be 95 to 100, and some spotty showers are possible. But the main event for rain is coming in late tonight and early Friday. We're first warning widespread showers, some downpours, some gusty thunderstorms, too. That'll last through early Friday morning before it turns drier. From KCTV, I'm First Warn 5 Chief Meteorologist Luke Doris.
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3: A better life with Dr. Sanjay Gupta.
4: They say consistency is key, but sometimes you just gotta switch it up. A new study out of Harvard School of Public Health found that varying your exercise routine could add years to your life. What exercise someone did didn't matter much. What did matter was that all the exercises together worked all the muscle groups in their body. Now, an added benefit to changing things up is it can help you push through the plateau effect. That's when your body gets so efficient at doing something that you actually stop getting better at it. And we know from previous research that specializing in any one sport at a young age can make someone actually more prone to injury. And as experts we talk to point out, even elite athletes switch up things with their workouts, making sure to target strength, cardio, flexibility, balance, and doing that every single week. I'm Dr. Sanjay Gupta, helping you live a better life.
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1: There's a stalled vehicle in the downtown loop on 9 Highway northbound on the ramp from Oak Street. Be prepared to stop. A two-vehicle crash on the other side of the loop at 670 westbound past Broadway Boulevard with the right lane closed. I'm Sage with your Right Now Traffic.
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7: 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And there is perhaps no movement more fundamental than walking. It reinforces the alignment, stability, and coordinated muscle activation that supports how your body moves, whether you're doing strenuous exercise or simply going about your daily life. This is according to Dana Santis, a strength and conditioning specialist. Even though you walk every day, Dana does say you can make small adjustments to immediately improve your walking mechanics. So, keep your rib cage stacked over your pelvis. 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Allow your arms to swing naturally in coordination with your legs. 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I'm Dr. Sanjay Gupta, helping you live a better life.
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3: Our first warning continues Thursday night through Friday morning for impactful thunderstorms. There's a 70% chance of that. We'll start at 72 in the morning. We'll see some sunshine in the afternoon. We'll warm to 87 with a heat index around 97. For KCTV, I'm First Warn 5 meteorologist Mike Nico.
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1: There's a stalled vehicle in the downtown loop on 9 Highway northbound on the ramp from Oak Street. Be prepared to stop. A two-vehicle crash on the other side of the loop at 670 westbound past Broadway Boulevard with the right lane closed. I'm Sage with your Right Now Traffic.
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6: Staying active every day will go a long way towards helping you live a happy, healthy, and pain-free life. And there is perhaps no movement more fundamental than walking. It reinforces the alignment, stability, and coordinated muscle activation that supports how your body moves, whether you're doing strenuous exercise or simply going about your daily life. This is according to Dana Santis, a strength and conditioning specialist. Even though you walk every day, Dana does say you can make small adjustments to immediately improve your walking mechanics. So, keep your rib cage stacked over your pelvis. Avoid leaning over or arching your lower back. Allow your arms to swing naturally in coordination with your legs. Keep your gaze forward, your jaw relaxed, and then just breathe in through your nose and out through your mouth. I'm Dr. Sanjay Gupta, helping you live a better life.
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people will likely say woohoo right out loud when they find out they won $1,000 each for the back-to-school shopping spree contest. 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

If this past month or so is any indication, apparently now that Tom Holland and Zendaya are married, they come as a package deal for movies. Really enjoyed both of them in Christopher Nolan's take on The Odyssey. And this weekend, we can check them out in another Spider-Man film, Brand New Day.

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1: There's a crash here on 670 eastbound past Central Avenue with the right lane closed. Another crash on I-70 eastbound to I-635 northbound. Be prepared to stop. I'm Sage with your Right Now Traffic.
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7: A better life with Dr. Sanjay Gupta.
8: There are lots of things you can measure to get an idea of how healthy you are at any given moment. Temperature, heart rate, blood pressure, just to name a few. But how about how healthy you will be and how long you're likely to live? According to a new study out of the University at Buffalo, two simple strength tests are pretty accurate at predicting longevity in older women. One is hand grip strength, and the other is how quickly people can stand up from a seated position without using their arms. By the way, I remember interviewing former President Jimmy Carter when he was quite old and being really impressed how he just popped out of the chair without using his arms. Not a lot of older people can actually do that. But I think the message here is that maintaining strength as you age is going to help you perform everyday activities, but also help you avoid injury and stay independent. I'm Dr. Sanjay Gupta, helping you live a better life.
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0: Our first warning continues Thursday night through Friday morning for impactful thunderstorms. There's a 70% chance of that. We'll start at 72 in the morning. We'll see some sunshine in the afternoon. We'll warm to 87 with a heat index around 97. For KCTV, I'm First Warn 5 meteorologist Mike Nico.
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1: There's a two-vehicle crash on 435 eastbound past Antioch Road. That's over on the right shoulder. Between Grandview and Belton, some slow traffic on 49 southbound from 155th backed up to Missouri 150. I'm Sage with your Right Now Traffic.
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5: There are lots of things you can measure to get an idea of how healthy you are at any given moment. Temperature, heart rate, blood pressure, just to name a few. But how about how healthy you will be and how long you're likely to live? According to a new study out of the University at Buffalo, two simple strength tests are pretty accurate at predicting longevity in older women. One is hand grip strength, and the other is how quickly people can stand up from a seated position without using their arms. By the way, I remember interviewing former President Jimmy Carter when he was quite old and being really impressed how he just popped out of the chair without using his arms. Not a lot of older people can actually do that. But I think the message here is that maintaining strength as you age is going to help you perform everyday activities, but also help you avoid injury and stay independent. I'm Dr. Sanjay Gupta, helping you live a better life.
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I've said it before, and I will probably say it again. 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
5: How often do you stop to wonder whether you should share something that's revealing, maybe even embarrassing, with a partner, a friend, or even your boss? In her new book called Revealing, The Underrated Power of Oversharing, behavioral scientist Leslie John says doing just that can help you deepen relationships that are vital to your life. We need people to trust us in order to get things like love, friendship, and career success. That's what she told us. When you make yourself vulnerable by revealing something sensitive, it does make other people trust you. In turn, when you ask someone to reveal something about themselves, showing that interest will generally lead someone to like you more. Why? Because people like to be asked about themselves, she says. It also signals that they are discriminating and choosy, but in a good way. I'm Dr. Sanjay Gupta, helping you live a better life.
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7: 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They're going to boo you here and there.

0: 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Just play the game one way. You hit a ball in the gap, run. 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
9: Our first warning continues Thursday night through Friday morning for impactful thunderstorms. There's a 70% chance of that. We'll start at 72 in the morning. We'll see some sunshine in the afternoon. We'll warm to 87 with a heat index around 97. For KCTV, I'm First Warn 5 meteorologist Mike Nico.

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0: Right Now Traffic from the Certified Transmission Traffic Desk.
1: There's some slow traffic here on 35 northbound from Antioch Road back up to 75th. Looks like you're also going to be seeing some congestion on 435 eastbound from 104th backed up to Lee Boulevard. I'm Sage with your Right Now Traffic.
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8: 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It reinforces the alignment, stability, and coordinated muscle activation that supports how your body moves, whether you're doing strenuous exercise or simply going about your daily life. 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I'm Dr. Sanjay Gupta, helping you live a better life.
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I tried to shake my body down to the groove recently, but when I do it, I can still do it. But my body does all these weird cracks and snaps and pops like a Rice Krispie treat or something. Oh, middle age is so much fun. It's Megan Marie with the Cars, just what I needed.